It's been way too long for me to find it this hard. Sitting alone, my fingers picking the sofa apart. In attempt to distract from the fact that I miss you, I wonder if your friends have had to carry you home.

0: Radio Brașov. 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
1: I bring a coffee in the morning. She brings me in a piece. I take her out to fancy restaurants. She takes the sadness out of me.

0: know it breaks my heart. 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If nothing lasts forever, babe, then can we make a start?
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He was teaching about right from wrongs, but she didn't listen much. So the next time that you see her, would you tell her this from me?

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'Tis the season for pleasing. What happens here stays here. Am I loud and clear? Or is the smoke fucking?

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I'm the captain here, my dear, no veers, just steer through the atmosphere. DP, GC, we be, Snoopy, BB. Blow smoke with a verse you like, it's private, no more commercial flight. I'm cool with the Neptunes and Mars. Stratosphere, out of here, what a night, what a year, what a life. Saturday, Saturday, satellite. You can get it if the ticket is right. Dog day afternoon, we can kick it tonight. Yeah, you know I love this shit, but I gotta get back to the

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Girl you know I need you closer. Running pillar down to posto. 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

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So why don't you call me? So why don't you call me?

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Money doesn't help a thing, no, no guarantee and golden rule.

It's 5 o'clock in the morning. Conversation got boring. You said you'd go into bed soon, so I snuck off to your bed.

darkest hour, in my deepest despair, will you still care? Will you be there? In my trials and my tribulations, through our doubts and frustrations, in my violence, in my turbulence, through my fear and my confessions, in my anguish and my pain, through my joy and my sorrow, in the promise of another tomorrow, I'll never let you part.